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1: You're on Mauro and Courtney Lopez. Few songs. I'm going to dig into the buzz and tell you why Travis Kelce has the Swifties freaking out about he and Taylor's upcoming wedding.
2: Plus, we're going to dig into our mentions to see what is on your mind as well. In the meantime, more music. 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
1: You're on Mario Courtney Lopez. Taylor Swift set to get married any day now, and Swifties are freaking out after Travis gave a sign that he and Taylor are changing their last names after getting married. Travis liked a post of a couple of podcast hosts discussing if Taylor will change her last name to Kelce after tying the knot. They joked that Travis Swift was a fitting name for him, but that Taylor Kelce also sounded good. They even landed on the two hyphenating their last names to Swift Kelce. However, even though Travis liked the post, no one is sure which suggestion he liked. They both have pretty good last names. It's not like one is terrible and they want to adopt the other one. Him being a football player, Travis Swift is pretty good, though.
2: He's pretty good, yeah.
1: But he's about to retire. I think he said he's only got like another, this is maybe his last year. I think they're going to probably hyphenate it. Yeah. Remember how Pamela Anderson and Tommy Lee, they
2: yeah,
1: hyphenated,
2: and
1: right?
2: Listen, no, even if she does take his name, no one's ever going to call her Taylor.
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1: Exactly.
0: Coming up. More Mario Lopez coming up.
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0: Mix 93.1. Mario Courtney Lopez here. Keep the music coming your way. After a quick look at the buzz, honey, you're going to love this. A TV drama about the early life of Celine Dion and her family's in the making. Because she grew up in Quebec.
1: Canada.
0: Yes, French Canadian. Growing up, Dion will trace Celine's childhood in Quebec and formative years growing up in a modest, music-filled household, where her bond with her mother and dynamic of 14 sibling relationships. I had no idea she had that many siblings.
1: Yeah.
0: 14. Wow, that's awesome. That makes me a bigger fan because, you know, she didn't, I don't care how much money you got, you grew up humble with 14 kids in the house there. That's crazy. The project's going to be produced by her brother, Jacques, and will be adapted from the book Dion, A Family Saga, written by her nephew. No word on casting or when it might be released. That is a lot of siblings. I had no idea.
1: Yeah, I think she was younger on the list.
0: Yeah, that's crazy. That's
2: cool. Can you imagine living in that shadow as the 13 others or whatever, 14 others?
0: Dang. That's why she comes across so down to earth and humble, because big family and, you know?
1: Yeah, well, her teeth were messed up. He redid her. He, yeah.

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2: At On With Mario on Facebook and X. At On With Mario Lopez on Instagram. Love hearing from you, so please hit us up. Questions, comments, whatever you got. A few more songs. I'm going to dig into our mentions to see what's on your mind. That's coming up next.

0: 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All right, Add On with Mario on Facebook and X, Add On with Mario Lopez on IG, and we love hearing from you. Questions, comments, random thoughts, whatever you got. Mario and Courtney Lopez here. What'd you find, honey?
1: This is from It's Me, yours truly, and they said, I am the opposite of AI. It took me over half an hour to write a simple email, and I didn't consume a single drop of water all day.
0: Huh. It's Me, yours truly. That's the beauty of AI. You can just kind of crank it out. People can tell if it's sort of AI, so you got to modify it.
1: Make it your own.
0: Make it your own a little bit. Try to give as much detail. So good luck in the future.
2: And hydrate.
0: Yes.
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1: Alvaro, Courtney Lopez, my wife getting ready to share something fresh in Cordo's Corner. Any clues about today's hack, honey?
2: Yes, it is grilling season.
1: Yes.
2: So I'm going to share some tips on how to avoid food poisoning.
1: Oh, that's the worst feeling ever. All right, back with Cordo's Corner in 10, so we'll move. It's been...

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1: You're on Mario Courtney Lopez making a quick stop into Cordo's Corner for something fresh. What you got, honey?
2: So, thrills with the grill. Mm. Grilling season is here, and millions of Americans get food poisoning each year, which is crazy. Oh, the Cleveland Clinic has shared some tips to try and avoid food poisoning. That is something you don't want to get. They say marinate food ahead of time in the refrigerator and don't let it sit at room temperature while you're marinating it. Yes. So do it the night before and put it in the fridge. Never use the same cutting board or knives for raw meat and vegetables.
1: Yep. Don't do that.
2: And they also, there's different cutting boards used for meats.
3: Yes.
2: And
3: different materials.
2: Different materials, yeah. Beef, steaks, chops, and roast should be heated at 145 degrees inside, while ground meat should be cooked to 160 degrees and ground poultry to 165. This is why I don't eat meat.
1: Let me add a piggyback hack here because I unfortunately have experienced food poisoning.
2: It's rude to say piggy
1: times.
2: When we're talking about meat.
1: Well, we're not talking about meat. I'm talking about mayonnaise.
3: Ugh.
1: And you do not want to have any sort of old mayonnaise in a potato salad or a sandwich left over because you can get the salmonella poisoning.
2: You've had it?
1: I'd rather break an arm than get salmonella poisoning again. I had to go to the hospital. You're throwing up. Everything's coming out everywhere and you just feel like you're going to die.
3: If that's an ingredient, don't leave it in the sun.
1: No. Do not
3: leave
1: it in the sun.
3: Because you will regret that.
1: Right.
3: If you make it.
1: Just, you know what? Unless you eat it fresh, just throw it away.
3: Yes.
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0: Mix 93.1. All right, time to choose your side, Team Mario or Team Cordo, because we're just a few songs away from another quick round of the slang game. Mario and Courtney Lopez here. I think I've been dominating, honey, right?
1: You think?
0: I think I have.
1: I think you won the last one, but I won't call that dominating.
0: Well, we're going to come back and see what theme Frasier's chosen for us next and slanging it out.
1: I would call that delusional.

0: Mix 93.1. Y'all, Mario, Courtney Lopez. Time for a mini pop culture pop quiz. Playing another round of the slang game. All right, Frazier, what is today's theme?
1: Well, we're doing Old West slang. So this is
0: like that.
1: Slang from the Wild West.
0: The Wild, Wild West. Oh, I'm in a country western phase right now.
1: Neither one of you were alive at the time, I don't believe.
0: All right, let's see.
1: So here we go. Hands on buzzers.
0: Stupid.
1: Ace high.
0: Ace high?
1: Yeah.
0: Ace high is when you're playing blackjack and you come out ace high.
1: Incorrect.
0: What?
1: Courtney.
0: That's what ace high is.
2: High five.
1: Incorrect. First class, highly respected.
0: Mm. Oh, I thought we were taking the literal term. Okay, my bad, because they played a lot of cards in the Wild West.
1: That is true. There wasn't a lot to do. No tablets.
0: Yeah.
1: Here we go. A hog killing time. That was Courtney.
2: Like a great time.
1: Excellent time. Excellent party.
2: I mean, it's like a hog.
1: Above snakes. Mario.
0: Above snakes is when you're so mad at someone, you know what? I'm going to put you above snakes. You're just above snakes.
1: Incorrect.
0: No?
1: Courtney.
2: Do you know?
0: You were around back then, Lemo. You know.
2: Above snakes.
1: Live through this.
2: I will hold you accountable above snakes.
1: Incorrect. It's alive above ground.
0: So alive above
1: you're
0: ground.
1: You're still alive and you're not buried.
0: I was kind of close.
2: There's snakes underground?
1: I don't know why you would need to say this often, but there you go. Bone orchard.
2: Graveyard.
1: Yeah, cemetery.
0: Oh!
2: Bone orchard, it sounds like.
0: Liar face!
2: Bones.
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1: Mario Courtney Lopez here. Music rolls on after some quick health buzz. Turns out your morning grapefruit might be doing more than waking up your taste buds. It could also make your coffee buzz last longer. Okay. Experts say grapefruit can slow down how quickly your body breaks down caffeine, which means that latte may hit a little harder and stick around longer than you expect. I like that. But there's a catch.
2: There is a catch. Grapefruit is famous for interfering with how the body processes certain medications from cholesterol drugs to antidepressants. So grapefruit plus coffee isn't dangerous for everyone. But if you take prescription meds, it's worth double checking with a doctor before making it your new breakfast combo. I'm not a grapefruit person.
1: You know, I'm not either.
3: It's not a great fruit.
1: The fruit itself, I don't love, but the juice, I do kind of like.
2: Yeah. You like it with alcohol.
1: Well, correct.
3: Well, that's fine.
1: Correct.
3: That kind of gets rid of the benefits, but
1: but it does taste good.
3: But it tastes great.

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1: Do you ask questions to your cat or dog knowing they can't answer back? You're on with Mario Courtney Lopez. Well, a new poll says most pet owners wish they could have real conversations with their pup or kitty.
2: Of course we do.
1: So then the question becomes, what would you ask them? Well, top responses were, are you happy? Do you like your life? What's your favorite thing to do when we're together?
2: Aww.
1: Other questions included, are you the one who keeps stealing the remote? And have you ever thought about running away?
3: Oh.
2: You know, I talk to my dogs all the time and I've never asked them.
3: I've never asked those questions.
0: I always just ask, are you good? You comfortable? You hungry?
1: And I talk to them like a baby, even though they're old now.
2: But they don't ever grow up, though. 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
2: 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Oh, gosh.
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1: I'm Mario Lopez. 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Got a song you want to hear? Please hit me up on Facebook. 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
1: Y'all, Mario Courtney Lopez. It's time for one last thing. The winner of this year's Scripps National Spelling Bee is a California teen. All right. Shrey Parikh of San Bernardino took home the trophy in this week's contest in D.C., beating the runner-up in a tie-breaking showdown called A Spell-Off, in which each contestant has 90 seconds to spell as many words as possible. Oh, that's interesting. The winning word was bromocriptine. What a word. Which is a compound found in plants used in some medicines. Shrey was a favorite to win, but had to battle some nerves during the competition. This is very, very impressive. I had the honor of hosting the Civics National Competition in D.C., and I was so impressed by these kids. As opposed to a spelling bee, they're answering full-on questions having to do with civics, history, and what have you. And I was just blown away by the knowledge of some of these kids. And how do you even prepare for something like that? Because it can be just so broad and vast. But the future is in good hands with these kids.
2: I think tomorrow we should do a spelling bee.
1: Okay. Challenge accepted.
2: Mm-hmm.
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0: 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I'm with Mario Courtney Lopez. 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
2: cue the wedding bells, because Dua Lipa and Callum Turner married in a secret London ceremony. 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
1: We'll be back again tomorrow. Until then, this is Courtney and Mario Lopez, or Mario and Courtney Lopez, saying good night. Broken E.T. toe is still swollen. Mm.

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1: All right, that is Taylor Swift right there. What's going on? It is Natalia hanging out with you. Welcome to the middle of the night, or like I like to call it, the overnight. If you're working right now, hi, me too. We're in this together. We're going to get through this night. Hey, let me know if I can get anything on for you. 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Go ahead and tap it, and then just let me know if it's a song or a request, whatever it is, let me know. All right, Panic at the Disco and Harry Styles coming up on the way.
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2: Well, Madonna once again making headlines, and not for new music that she's dropping, because, yeah, not too long ago she mentioned that she basically was like hooking up with John F. Kennedy Jr. And obviously that's a name that a lot of people were talking about the last few months because of that FX show Love Story. So she said that he was one of the best lovers, I guess, that she's ever had. Madonna, man, she never holds back, right? She's never been known for that. All right, Olivia Dean and Shawn Mendes coming up on the way.
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1: 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And he said he was kind of hesitant at first, but he just fell in love with it. It's Stitches.
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1: All right, friends. Hi, this is Natalia here with you. And did you see this video of a divorced couple? It's gone pretty viral. And it was their entrance at their daughter's wedding and the song that they chose to walk out to. The song? Taylor Swift's We Are Never Ever Getting Back Together. Such a funny moment, very lighthearted. And I think it also kind of reflects like the family's like close bond and their ability to celebrate despite being divorced and then just being there for their daughter. But yeah, like at one point it had over 6 million views and it's just growing even more. And I thought that was pretty funny. All right, Sabrina Carpenter, Justin Timberlake on the way. Stay here.
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1: Well, have you ever had a vacation go wrong, or just in the end you were like, you know what, I should have never gone on that trip? 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See you right here. It's Hendrix.

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1: All right, Taylor Swift Ray right there. And yeah, have you ever been on vacation where you're like, oh, I regretted picking that place? There is one in mind. And it wasn't necessarily the place that I regretted, but it was like our hotel choice. Hi, it is Natalia hanging out with you. And a list of the most regretted destinations for U.S. travelers has come out. Number five was Cancun. 7% of people have regretted going to Cancun. Number four was Orlando. Number three, Miami. Two in Florida. Okay. Number two was New York City. And number one was Las Vegas. Yeah, I guess a lot of people, you know why? It's because they go to Las Vegas and they end up spending even more money because they're gambling. And that's what I think. And Vegas to me, that's like a 2-day kind of thing. Like you can't even do more than 2 days. Don't attempt it. But hey, let me know your story. Open us up on the free iHeartRadio app. Look for that red microphone button. Have you ever regretted going to a new city, like a trip? Hit me up. All right. Adore You, Harry Styles, coming up next.
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Mix 93.1. Well, another major country star, Miranda Lambert, co-wrote this song right here with Ella Langley. And she said she knew it was a huge hit because she started covering it at her own show. And she said by the second week, everyone knew the words like it had been a classic. This is Ella Langley, Choosing Texas. Just

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1: Well, there was a little bit of drama surrounding Miley Cyrus's star at the Hollywood Walk of Fame ceremony, and I will fill you in next day right here. 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
1: All right, that is somber back to Friends right there. And yeah, last week, Miley Cyrus had her, because she got her star on the Hollywood Walk of Fame, which was such like an honor for her, obviously, right? Well, her father, Billy Ray Cyrus, did not go to the ceremony. And apparently, it's because he refused to attend without his girlfriend, Elizabeth Hurley. Reports indicated that Miley would have welcomed her father to the event. You know, they had a falling out for a little bit. But only if he came solo and she was not ready to include Elizabeth Hurley as part of the family at this time. Honestly, I mean, Dad, come on. I get it, but at the same time, like, that's your daughter, too. So, I don't know. Not my business, right? Just telling you what happened. All right, Pink and Sienna Spyro coming up on the way. Stay here.
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1: Well, don't forget a chance to win $2,500. I'll give you details next. It's Olivia Dean. I could

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1: All right, so you want to win $2,500? Of course you do. We've been doing this the last few days, and we are going to give you another chance later today. Yeah, this is your chance to win some good money. It is all in celebration of America turning 250. So we are celebrating with $250,000 in cash, and you get a chunk of it later today at 8 a.m. Okay, listen out for that special keyword. And then when you get that keyword, just enter it at our website. And then, of course, obviously, you can have that chance to win that money. And then it happens again at 11, 2, and then 5 p.m. And then maybe you could take that money and go on an amazing trip somewhere here in the U.S., right? Start thinking of the places you would like to go. All right, Taylor Swift, 21 Pilots next.
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1: All right, here's to hopefully not having a stressed out Wednesday, right? We're almost there to the weekend, just a few more days. All right, turn it up. It's 21 Pilots, Stressed Out. Thanks for having us on.

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It's Natalia. And have you tried listening with your smart device yet? It is so easy. 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

0: Mix 93.1. All right, apparently, this might be a little hack that you need to know. Apparently, grapefruit with coffee will help your caffeine buzz last longer. Yeah, experts say that grapefruit can slow down how quickly your body breaks down caffeine, which means your latte might hit a little harder, stick around a little bit longer. There is a catch, though. Grapefruit is famous for interfering with how the body processes certain medications, from like cholesterol drugs to antidepressants. So bottom line, basically, grapefruit plus coffee isn't dangerous for everyone, but just be aware of that. So I don't know. I saw this online. I was like, grapefruit with my coffee. Okay. All right. Shaboozy, Train coming up on the way.
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Mix 93.1. All right, did you watch last night's episode of Love Island? I told myself that this was going to be the season that I watch it. We'll see if I can keep up. It's Alex Warren. They say

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1: Hey, just some Olivia Dean for you, which by the way, we're in like Olivia Dean month. This month, she is going to be dropping that brand new album, You Seem Pretty Sad for a Girl So in Love, and that's coming June 12th. So we're like less than 2 weeks away. I cannot wait to hear the entire album. I saw the track listing and I kept looking at it like, which one's going to be the song that I love? And I love the possibilities of it. So yeah, June 12th, Olivia Rodrigo dropping that brand new album for us. All right, Taylor Swift and Bruno Mars coming up next.
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1: I'm going under in this time, I fear there's no one to save me. 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
1: Well, if you want to take a little trip down memory lane, Linkin Park sang this song right here with the help of comedian Ken Jeong, who you know from like Hangover, and he's one of the judges on Masked Singer. Yeah, they sang it in season one of Carpool Karaoke back in 2017. It's a pretty fun watch. Go ahead and check it out. It's Linkin Park. This is Numb.

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1: Well, let me ask you, do you have a pet? Do you have conversations with your pet? Because I used to have a dog, and all the time I would always just like, yeah, you could do this little back and forth, but you know they're never going to answer, right? It's okay. Everyone does it. Hi there. It is Natalia hanging out with you. Well, a new poll says most pet owners wish they could have a real conversation with their dog or cat. What would you ask them? Top responses are you happy? Do you like your life? I did see this video of a woman who talked to a pet psychic. Oh my gosh, it was the coolest thing ever. And whether or not it was real, I don't know. I loved it. I loved thinking that they have these thoughts and ideas and they love us so much, right? Yeah. All right, coming up with the way, Chainsmokers, Coldplay, and Alex Warren.
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1: Well, if you ever want to reach out to me, you want to say hello, of course I'm on Instagram, or most of us, at Hey Natalia, H-E-Y-N-A-T-A-L-I-A. Let me get that song on for you. Share your opinion with something I said, or just say hello. This is Choosing Texas, Ella Lingley.

0: you love.
1: The Pioneer Valley's hit music. This is Mix 93.1. All right, now that it has been a few days, I'm sure hopefully if you watch Euphoria, you've watched the series finale. Yeah, this season three, this is the very end of it. There is no more Euphoria after this. I'm going to say it wasn't my favorite season. I definitely think either season one or two really, really good. But I did get a little teary-eyed towards the end. The very last scene was, I thought, really, really beautiful. So let me know what you think. Open us up on the free iHeartRadio app. Tap that red microphone button. You be the judge. Give me your little review of season three finale, series finale of Euphoria. All right, Somber and Riri coming up next.
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All right, stay right here. BTS coming up after Rihanna. Shine bright like a diamond. 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

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Hey, it's Natalia. If you have a shout out, a birthday, a song request, a comment, we want to hear from you. 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It's tearing up.

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Right now, I'm just waiting for my producer, Zach with an H, to put his pants on. Why does he come to work with no pants? We're on at 6. 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

fade eventually. So if our time is running out, day after day, we'll make the mundane a masterpiece. Oh my, my, oh my, my love, I take one look at you, you're taking

It's Zito in the morning. Right now, I'm just waiting for my producer, Zach with an H, to put his pants on. Why does he come to work with no pants? We're on at 6. 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
2: Hello there. Good morning. Welcome to Stuff You Missed. Well, let's start in Louisville, Kentucky, where the restaurant Noah's Kitchen gives away all of its profits, every penny.
3: We have to pay our rent. Once we get that covered, all of our expenses, any profit after that goes to the organizations we support.
2: That's Adam Unsprung, the owner. And Noah's Kitchen isn't some old diner either. This guy used to run sort of a fast food joint down the street, but he decided to open this place. It's upscale. They opened about a year ago, and Adam says he's feeling really good about it.
3: When I stopped clinging to my money and I started giving it away, my heart grew exponentially.
2: That's incredible. So far, Noah's Kitchen has donated over $100,000 to support foster kids, rescue pets, and help grieving families. I mean, I've heard of tithing, but this is insane. Adam is making a real impact in that community. How about this? A bunch of graduating high schoolers pulled off an epic senior prank. 56 seniors from Guilford High School in North Carolina showed up at their principal's house for a 5 a.m. wake-up call. How'd they get into the house? The principal's son gave them a key. He was in on it. Okay, so they sneak into the house, and they started blasting Pomp and Circumstance, and they followed it up with a little Justin Bieber. The principal, Dr. Brian Muller, was bleary-eyed, but he was a good sport about the whole thing.
4: I was really honored to be able to be a part of it. You know, to for them to be able to include me means that, you know, that we've built a good relationship and can have serious times in school, but also have a little bit of fun as well.
2: He says his only complaint was that they didn't have breakfast waiting for him. You know what? That would have been nice. You know, maybe a sausage, egg, and cheese for your trouble. And now, a Florida man story.
5: Only in Florida, right?
2: And yes, a naked Florida man story.
6: Good grief, he's naked!
2: I'm getting a lot of these recently. A 28-year-old man was arrested for indecent exposure after employees at a Taco Bell called police to report a man with his chimichanga out near the door of the restaurant.
6: Good grief, he's naked!
2: When cops arrived, this guy was wearing a hoodie. He pulls his hoodie down to try to cover himself, even though he had several pairs of pants around his ankles. You heard me. Several pairs of pants. And a fish in a plastic bag that he called Baja Blast.
7: Hello, welcome to Taco Bell. What can I get for you?
8: A large Pepsi.
7: I can tell when someone has zero respect for Baja Blast.
8: No, that's not what I'm saying.
7: Baja Blast, God's gift to Earth, the nut for the gut, the blast that lasts, the scent of 100 seas, the blue-green flavor that no one knows really what flavor it is.
2: Yes, Mr. Pantless is currently being held on $5,000 bond. I mean, I know it's hot in Florida, but you gotta wear pants.
6: Good grief, he's naked!
2: You know what I'm saying? You gotta wear pants. Pants! All right, stick around. Up next, an update on Zach with an H's dating life.
0: You've still got your thumb rings. You still have your choker necklace. You've still got that Dawson's Creek DVD box set. Yep, here's mine. We've got your tickets. 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
1: If you are a regular listener to the program, and if you're not, I hope you'll become one. You may have been following the saga of Zach's dating life. Zach with an H, my producer, he's looking for a date. Says he's never really had a girlfriend. He's 27. So we helped him brush up his Hinge account, switched up some of the pictures, worked on the

0: It's the morning show. I'm Zito on Mix 93.1. When is the last time we updated you on Zach with an H's Hinge account? Well, if you have to stop and think about it, it's been too long. Zach?
1: Yes.
0: How's it going?
1: Going all right, but yeah. The dating life isn't going okay. So.
0: It's not?
1: No, not right now. No.
0: How many dates have you been on since we started brushing up your Hinge?
1: Zero. None.
0: Deuce egg.
1: Zero. Yep.
0: I see. Now, you were telling me earlier this morning off the air, You were mentioning something else you wanted to try with the Hinge app.
1: Yeah, I've been seeing this all over, you know, Hinge and stuff. People put like events they're going to, like say like they're going to an event that weekend. They would put, Hey, did you want to go with me this weekend to this event?
0: Yeah.
1: And then that's a good conversation opener to start, you know, start the conversation.
0: I see. Because they can jump in and say, oh, I like that band or whatever. I love live comedy. And
1: Exactly.
0: I see how that strategy would work for a lot of people.
1: Right.
0: Here's why it won't work for you. Because you never go anywhere.
1: True. I need to find like free events. Yeah.
0: Well, you know what? Now that it's spring, almost summer, there's more free stuff to do.
1: That is very true.
0: You know what I mean? All right. So I thought what I would do is when you are out somewhere, because I know that your generation basically meets people online. That's how you meet.
1: Yes.
0: A lot of people are married. They met on the apps, right?
1: Exactly. Yeah. My friend did.
0: Yeah, exactly. Yeah. So now back in my day, listen to me. I sound 100. You would meet a woman when you were out and about somewhere.
1: Right.
0: Okay. So I figured maybe we'll do a little role play.
1: Okay.
0: I can show you how to maybe talk to a woman, how to break the ice a little bit. All right.
1: I definitely need practice on this. I'm not going to lie.
0: All right. So let's say I'll be you.
1: Okay.
0: You be a woman. You and I are working an event, right?
1: All right.
0: And attractive young woman comes up and she recognizes you. You say to me, oh, you're Zach with an H. I like hearing you on the radio.
1: Okay. Hey, you're Zach with an H. I like hearing you on the radio.
2: Gonna use the tone of voice.
0: Hold on a second there, Frankie Valli.
2: Gonna
0: Valley.
2: Sound like a girl, yeah?
0: Yeah, well, thank you very much. Can I buy you a house? See what I mean? Like, that's, you know, like, normally if you meet a woman, you might offer to buy her a drink. If you offer to buy her a house, this kind of stands out.
1: Right. Okay. I mean, I'm not swimming in money, so I don't know. I can't offer anyone to buy
0: you. You're not going to actually buy her a house, Zach.
1: Already off to a great start.
0: You see what I'm working with here? All right. This time, I'll be the girl.
1: Okay.
0: You be Zach. So you come up and you say hello.
1: Hey there, how's it going?
0: Get out. Get away from me.
1: All right. I'm sorry.
0: Let's try it again.
1: Hey, I'm Zach. How's it going? Nice to meet you.
0: What's that smell? This isn't going well for you, Zach.
1: No, it's not so far.
0: Okay, we'll try the meet me somewhere.
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I'm Zito on Mix 93.1. Okay, I looked this up. So this is my big SAT word for the day. Semi-quincentennial. The semi-quincentennial. 250 years. That's our big birthday coming up July 4th to celebrate semi-quincentennial. The password is semi-quincentennial. I don't think I'm even saying it right. Anyway, the point is to celebrate, we are giving away $250,000, 250K. The 250K USA giveaway continues today. You'll have four shots at $2,500. We're going to be doing this a total of 100 times, totaling $250,000. How about that? Yes, $2,500. The first keyword of the day today is at 8 o'clock. You'll hear that keyword. You take it to the website, you could win $2,500. You could pay your mortgage. I mean, that's a down payment on a car. I mean, with a trade-in, you know? A lot of times, when I go to buy a car, I don't even tell them I have a trade-in until the whole deal is done. And then I'm like, you know what? I think I will trade that car in. Oh, geez. So the semi-quincentennial, I think I got it that time. Meanwhile, All About Hollywood is next. Here's what we got. J-Lo, positively single. One of the Queer Eye stars, bails. And the latest Harry and Meghan snub. All About Hollywood is next. No.

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1: Hallelujah, she's back and not a moment too soon. What's up, Jordan?
2: Thank you, Zito. Jennifer Lopez shut down rumors that she's dating her Office romance co-star Brett Goldstein in a really awkward live TV moment. Did you guys see this? During yesterday's Today Show, Savannah Guthrie asked her guests whether speculation about their off-screen chemistry is true. A question that seemingly caught Lopez by surprise.
3: So all these people that they put me, I think I was with Kevin Costner this year.
4: Okay, so you're not dating. Not dating in real life.
3: Not dating.
2: Oh. Savannah clearly wasn't satisfied with the duo's responses to her question, even calling out J-Lo for literally dancing around it. She then pointed out the obvious, that the Let's Get Loud singer deals with all the constant romance rumors because she's, quote, a hot, eligible single person. This awkward moment really threw her off her game. Later in the interview, Savannah joked that she got flustered as she misplaced her cue cards with another question for Lopez. I'm sorry, but I can't imagine J-Lo is surprised that she's being asked this. I would imagine every interview that they're doing right now, people are asking them about their relationship. Their chemistry is just explosive. Their movie, Office Romance, is a rom-com out this Friday on Netflix. In the film, J-Lo plays a CEO named Jacqueline Cruz who falls in love with her new hire, Daniel Blanchflower, played by Goldstein. Karamo Brown is speaking out about his time with Queer Eye and what actually led to his departure. The reality star spoke to People in an interview published yesterday about the final straw that led to his bombshell decision not to do press with his fellow cast members back in January. The 45-year-old, who appeared in 10 seasons of the reboot alongside Jonathan Van Ness, Anthony Perowski, and Tan France, confirmed reports that his mom overheard cast members trash-talking him on set. Brown recalled his mother telling him so with tears in her eyes as she repeated, "I thought they were your friends."
5: Love yourselves and protect yourselves. That's why I'm here at home and not there. But continue to watch the show. Thank you for having me for 10 seasons.
2: The outlet confirmed that Van Ness, France, and Perowski were among those allegedly gossiping about the co-star. When Brown made headlines for pulling out of the season 10 promotional tour earlier this year, he shared a cryptic statement about protecting his mental health and peace from people who seek to destroy it. Prince Harry was left off the guest list for cousin Peter Phillips' upcoming wedding to Harriet Spurling because the groom's loyalties allegedly lie with Prince William. Royal commenter Emily Nash said, quote, "I think it comes down to interpersonal relationships, doesn't it? What we were told is that Peter hadn't spoken to Harry for the last few years, and so it sort of has been a natural cooling off, and as a result, he wasn't invited." Nash explained that Phillips is, however, very close with the Prince of Wales.
6: It's really hard to look back on it now and go, what on earth happened? It's a dirty game. No one knows the full truth. We know the full truth.
2: She also cited that Harry's tell-all memoir, Spare, and his wife Meghan Markle's Netflix docuseries, both of which laid bare the family's private tensions, as more reasons for the falling out with Princess Anne's son.
1: Thanks, Jordan. Can I go all the way back to your lead story? I think Brett Goldstein was going to shoot his shot by writing this movie and getting J-Lo to co-star in it with him. Poor Brett. All right, stick around. Up next, it's a jukebox. It's a beer keg. It's a jukebox and a beer keg.
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Mix 93.1. I'm Zito. The Juke Keg could be yours. It's from Miller High Life. This is an actual working jukebox that doubles as a beer keg. You can get beer right out of the jukebox just in time for your big summer party. This is being auctioned off on eBay. Miller High Life, the champagne of beers, as you may recall. If you've got the time, we've got the beer and the jukebox and the keg. So they're auctioning off what they call the Juke Keg. Miller has told People Magazine it's part beer tap, part jukebox, fully built for good times. The Juke Keg pours ice-cold Miller High Life while keeping the classics rolling. This is apparently to celebrate the beer company's 123rd anniversary. So the bidding starts on Monday, which I believe is June 8th. The bidding opens at $1.23. See what they did there? The winner's also going to get a $150 gift card to fill the Juke Keg. You got to go out and get the keg. How much is a keg of beer now? Is it $150? Glad I hung it up. Get your hands on the Juke Keg. Be the life of the party.

Mix 93.1. I'm Zito. Just found this out this morning about the Springfield Symphony playing live at the Star Spangled Celebration on the 4th of July this year. So Riverfront Park, you know, the festivities always start like in the afternoon. It's such a great take. Been there a few times. I missed it last year because we were away, but I mean, it's so great. And then at 7 o'clock, Springfield Symphony live right there. I mean, that's going to be so cool. Vanessa Ford will be singing along with them. That's amazing to have a symphony live right there at the park. Thank you. Thank you very much. So, I'm sure I'll be talking to the Queen of Springfield, Her Majesty Judy Matt from the Spirit of Springfield, all about the festivities, exactly what's going to go on when, but I'm really looking forward to this. And don't forget, of course, once the fireworks start, if you're in your car, you're somewhere, you know, anywhere you can listen, right here on this here radio station, we will have music that's synced up to the actual fireworks, because their finale will be like at about 9:30, right when the fireworks are about to start. Wow, I'm really excited about that. That's going to be so cool. That's the 4th of July, people. Easy date to remember.

0: 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It's the morning show. I'm Zito.
1: It's Wedding Wednesday. We're going to get into it here in a minute. I want to remind you, at 8 o'clock, $2,500 up for grabs in the 250K USA giveaway. That's at 8 o'clock. That is a, you hear the keyword, you take it to the website. Then at 9 o'clock, there's a text in to win contest for the iHeartRadio Music Festival. 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So 8 o'clock, $2,500 cash, take the keyword to the website. 9 o'clock, text in to win a trip to Vegas and $1,000. I mean, how much winning do you people want, for heaven's sake? That's a lot of winning. Wow. Giving away the store here. All right, Wedding Wednesday. We've got a young bride-to-be looking for something very unconventional at the party, and her mother is beside herself. We're going to get into it next.

0: Mix 93.1. I'm Zito. Bride reached out to me. She and her mother are at odds, and there's nothing unusual about that. A lot of times when we talk weddings, the bride-to-be and her mom, they're having a big fuss about some aspect of the planning. This has to do with the seating chart, and this is also not unusual, fighting over the seating chart, right? I think the seating chart's important, but this bride-to-be says she doesn't want to have a seating chart. First of all, when she wrote to me, and I'm not sure why this is a thing, she says that she's trying to save money and she doesn't want to use name placards or table numbers. I mean, I don't know what venue she's using, but usually a venue has table numbers. And as far as who sits where, you can make that, right? You don't have to pay for that. I mean, it's 2026. You can design it on your computer and print it up at home, I think. I mean, I don't know. I don't know. Elizabeth does stuff like that all the time, but she's got Canva and Adobe. She's got all this design software, which is available to anybody. I mean, a lot of that stuff, you can get a free trial, make that stuff, cancel your trial, and then boom, you got your seating chart. But she doesn't want to have one. She also wants to have this kind of freewheeling thing. I'm not going to lie. I think that's crazy. Crazy. Well, I go to somebody's house for a dinner party, and I want to know where I'm sitting. I will look at the hostess when she says, you know, let's all sit down, and I'll say, where do you want me? Because you can't just randomly sit. What if you sit like, you know, you sit somewhere where somebody in the family usually sits? So the other thing about a seating chart is, not to mention the grudges, the people that don't get along, but also the immediate family, the bride's parents, the groom's parents, their siblings and spouses, then extended family, then friends, then work friends. You ever been at a wedding where you're a work friend? I mean, you need opera glasses to see the couple if it's a big wedding. But that's okay. You can't complain. I mean, I was at a wedding. There was 500 people at the wedding. 500. And I mean, we were in the back corner, my date and I. And we did get to visit with the groom briefly, but we never did talk to the bride. But we were friends of the groom. So he was working the room. I think at one point it was so big, they split up and work the room that way so he could at least say hello to the people that he invited on his side. But so if you don't have a seating chart, what if you end up with a guy like me right near the front in a situation like that? Then somebody who's really close to them is sitting further back. I don't think it's a good idea. I don't think so. But I want to know what you think. You tell me, can you pull off a real wedding with no seating chart? None. 877-321-9396. That's 877-321-9396. Text lines open, 82945. 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

0: I'm Zito on Mix 93.1. Good morning, Rachel. So what do you think about this bride-to-be's idea? No seating chart for the wedding.
1: I think it's her wedding. If she's the bride, she should do whatever she wants. I don't understand why these weddings become about the mothers. I think it's crazy. Even if the mother's paying for it, it's like you pay for it because you want to help your daughter, not because you can control it.
0: Yeah.
1: Who cares? Let it be fun and casual. Maybe someone sees someone they haven't seen in a while and they want to sit together or whatever. Yeah. It just makes it less like stuffy and more fun.
0: A lot of times people want to know where to sit.
1: But regardless, she's the bride if that's what she wants.
0: Okay. You know, this is one of the reasons for the seating chart is that you have like people that are really close to the bride and groom are sitting close to them at dinner, extended family, then friends, maybe work friends, then your parents' friends, and then the crashers are in the corner, standing room only, trying to grab a sandwich.
1: I don't know. I think if that's what she wants, it doesn't matter. That's what she should get.
0: Let me ask you this. What if there's a free-for-all for the seating, the bride and the groom get separated? They're not sitting together for dinner.
1: Oh, that's not going to happen.
0: You don't think so?
1: Okay.
0: You never know, because if the groom is one of these guys, he's out doing shots with his buddies right after the ceremony.
1: That's the exception to the rule. I do not think that's going to happen.
0: Some random cousin sitting at the head table next to the bride.
1: Okay, well, then he gets kicked out. He gets the boot.

0: Mix 93.1. It's the morning show. I'm Zito.
1: Hey, good morning, Maya. So this bride-to-be's got this idea. She doesn't want to have a seating chart at her wedding. What do you think?
2: It's not traditional, obviously. Right. I can see how there is a way that in today's world, people want it to be fresh and do your own thing a little bit. And it could just be like, yeah, sit wherever you want to sit. But at the end of the day, she has to be prepared that it just causes a little bit more chaos.
1: You mentioned at the end of the day, and as I always say, Maya, at the end of the day, it's dark, and that's important to remember.
2: The people that maybe wanted to sit together now can't sit together, and they're going to feel a certain way about that. And
1: they are.
2: What if it is the only way I could see it work food-wise is if the food is served as either a buffet or as family style, like just dropped on the table. But otherwise, a seating chart is very important at a wedding because of if you have to choose what you're eating. But I don't think this is the worst thing. If she has a vision that she just wants people to be able to freely sit wherever they want to sit, wherever they feel comfortable, but she kind of has to know some feelings also might get hurt.
1: That's a big part of this, where like I've been to weddings where like I'm a work friend. And so if you're a work friend, you're tucked away in
2: the
1: back.
2: You're going to sit in the back.
1: Right. You know
2: totally.
1: What I mean?
2: You're going to get chirped, laugh.
1: Yeah.
2: And just, you're going to sit with randoms.
1: Sure.
2: And,
1: exactly. You know. Exactly. Also, this idea of no seating chart, I don't know if it would work unless you're one of those rare people. You're not going to have any sworn enemies at your wedding. I just don't know how that's possible with an extended family. Do you know an extended family like that?
2: I went to a wedding where it was like communal tables.
1: Okay.
2: And even that, we had a seating chart.
1: Okay. All right. So you mean like it was like big long tables
2: or
1: something?
2: They were long tables, like with farm style almost.
1: Yeah.
2: I think she just is better off having something set. I don't think it would cost that much more money if it's really the cost that she's worried about.
1: Yeah, that's the part I don't really get. How is a seating chart costing you money? It's costing you time. That's what you spend on the seating chart, time.
2: Right. I think she's better off just kind of having it a little bit more planned out.
1: Yes. Yeah, it's your wedding. You're going to have to make plans.
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1: It's the morning show. I'm Zito on Mix 93.1. Okay, I looked this up. So this is my big SAT word for the day. Semi-quincentennial. The semi-quincentennial. 250 years. That's our big birthday coming up July 4th to celebrate semi-quincentennial. The password is semi-quincentennial. I don't think I'm even saying it right. Anyway, the point is to celebrate, we are giving away $250,000, $250K. The $250K USA giveaway continues today. You'll have four shots at $2,500. We're going to be doing this a total of 100 times, totaling $250,000. How about that? Yes, $2,500. The first keyword of the day today is at 8 o'clock. You'll hear that keyword. You take it to the website, you could win $2,500. You could pay your mortgage. I mean, that's a down payment on a car. I mean, with a trade-in, you know? A lot of times, when I go to buy a car, I don't even tell them I have a trade-in until the whole deal is done. And then I'm like, you know what? I think I will trade that car in. Oh, geez. So the semi-quincentennial, I think I got it that time. Meanwhile, All About Hollywood is next. Here's what we got. J-Lo, positively single. One of the Queer Eye stars, bails. And the latest Harry and Meghan snub. All About Hollywood is next.

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1: Hallelujah, she's back and not a moment too soon. What's up, Jordan?
2: Thank you, Zito. Jennifer Lopez shut down rumors that she's dating her Office romance co-star Brett Goldstein in a really awkward live TV moment. Did you guys see this? During yesterday's Today Show, Savannah Guthrie asked her guests whether speculation about their off-screen chemistry is true. A question that seemingly caught Lopez by surprise.
3: So all these people that they put me, I think I was with Kevin Costner this year.
4: Okay, so you're not dating. Not dating in real life.
3: Not dating.
2: Okay. Savannah clearly wasn't satisfied with the duo's responses to her question, even calling out J-Lo for literally dancing around it. She then pointed out the obvious, that the Let's Get Loud singer deals with all the constant romance rumors because she's, quote, a hot, eligible single person. This awkward moment really threw her off her game. Later in the interview, Savannah joked that she got flustered as she misplaced her cue cards with another question for Lopez. I'm sorry, but I can't imagine J-Lo is surprised that she's being asked this. I would imagine every interview that they're doing right now, people are asking them about their relationship. Their chemistry is just explosive. Their movie, Office Romance, is a rom-com out this Friday on Netflix. In the film, J-Lo plays a CEO named Jacqueline Cruz who falls in love with her new hire, Daniel Blanchflower, played by Goldstein. Karamo Brown is speaking out about his time with Queer Eye and what actually led to his departure. The reality star spoke to People in an interview published yesterday about the final straw that led to his bombshell decision not to do press with his fellow cast members back in January. The 45-year-old, who appeared in 10 seasons of the reboot alongside Jonathan Van Ness, Anthony Perowski, and Tan France, confirmed reports that his mom overheard cast members trash-talking him on set. Brown recalled his mother telling him so with tears in her eyes as she repeated, "I thought they were your friends."
5: Love yourselves and protect yourselves. That's why I'm here at home and not there. But continue to watch the show. Thank you for having me for 10 seasons.
2: The outlet confirmed that Van Ness, France, and Perowski were among those allegedly gossiping about the co-star. When Brown made headlines for pulling out of the season 10 promotional tour earlier this year, he shared a cryptic statement about protecting his mental health and peace from people who seek to destroy it. Prince Harry was left off the guest list for cousin Peter Phillips' upcoming wedding to Harriet Spurling because the groom's loyalties allegedly lie with Prince William. Royal commenter Emily Nash said, quote, "I think it comes down to interpersonal relationships, doesn't it? What we were told is that Peter hadn't spoken to Harry for the last few years, and so it sort of has been a natural cooling off, and as a result, he wasn't invited." Nash explained that Phillips is, however, very close with the Prince of Wales.
6: It's really hard to look back on it now and go, what on earth happened? It's a dirty game. No one knows the full truth. We know the full truth.
2: She also cited that Harry's tell-all memoir, Spare, and his wife Meghan Markle's Netflix docuseries, both of which laid bare the family's private tensions, as more reasons for the falling out with Princess Anne's son.
1: Thanks, Jordan. Can I go all the way back to your lead story? I think Brett Goldstein was going to shoot his shot by writing this movie and getting J-Lo to co-star in it with him. Poor Brett. All right, stick around. Up next, it's a jukebox. It's a beer keg. It's a jukebox and a beer keg.
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Mix 93.1, Pioneer Valley's hit music. It's the morning show with Zito. The Juke Keg could be yours. It's from Miller High Life. This is an actual working jukebox that doubles as a beer keg. You can get beer right out of the jukebox just in time for your big summer party. This is being auctioned off on eBay. Miller High Life, the champagne of beers, as you may recall. If you've got the time, we've got the beer and the jukebox and the keg. So they're auctioning off what they call the Juke Keg. Miller has told People Magazine it's part beer tap, part jukebox, fully built for good times. The Juke Keg pours ice-cold Miller High Life while keeping the classics rolling. This is apparently to celebrate the beer company's 123rd anniversary. So the bidding starts on Monday, which I believe is June 8th. The bidding opens at $1.23. See what they did there? The winner's also going to get a $150 gift card to fill the Juke Keg. You got to go out and get the keg. How much is a keg of beer now? Is it $150? Glad I hung it up. Get your hands on the Juke Keg. Be the life of the party. When the

Mix 93.1. I'm Zito. Just found this out this morning about the Springfield Symphony playing live at the Star Spangled Celebration on the 4th of July this year. So Riverfront Park, you know, the festivities always start like in the afternoon. It's such a great take. Been there a few times. I missed it last year because we were away, but I mean, it's so great. And then at 7 o'clock, Springfield Symphony live right there. I mean, that's going to be so cool. Vanessa Ford will be singing along with them. That's amazing to have a symphony live right there at the park. Thank you. Thank you very much. So, I'm sure I'll be talking to the Queen of Springfield, Her Majesty Judy Matt from the Spirit of Springfield, all about the festivities, exactly what's going to go on when, but I'm really looking forward to this. And don't forget, of course, once the fireworks start, if you're in your car, you're somewhere, you know, anywhere you can listen, right here on this here radio station, we will have music that's synced up to the actual fireworks. Because their finale will be like at about 9:30, right when the fireworks are about to start. Wow, I'm really excited about that. That's going to be so cool. That's the 4th of July, people. Easy day.

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Travel. That's travel. Enter it now.

0: 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It's the morning show. I'm Zito.
1: Did you catch that keyword? It's travel. T-R-A-V-E-L. I'm such a great speller. Take the word travel to the website. You could win $2,500. It's all part of the 250K USA giveaway. Take that $2,500. Maybe take a trip to a national park. Do a little traveling. See the country on our 250th birthday. Why not? Yeah. $2,500. Good luck, everybody. All right. Jordan will be here a little bit later. Of course, he'll be spinning the news pig. I want to remind you that coming up at 9 o'clock, there is a text in to win contest for our iHeartRadio Music Festival. Now, when you hear the keyword for this one, you've got to text it in. You could win a trip for two to Vegas, all expenses paid, plus $1,000 in spending money. That's at 9 o'clock. These are winning before you can buy them tickets and a trip to Vegas for the show. Holy cow. The iHeartRadio Music Festival. It's coming. I'm just saying. All right. Meanwhile, I want to get to these stories. A guy from the audience jumps in to save a concert in Australia. A woman in Toledo gave up her right to remain silent. What a dope. And Tom Holland will never host SNL. We'll tell you why. It's all next in Stuff You Missed.

0: I'm Zito on the Pioneer Valley's hit music, Mix 93.1. Hello there. Good morning. Welcome to Stuff You Missed. Well, let's start in Sydney, Australia, where 21-year-old college kid Sterling Nassa saved the day at a sold-out concert. A young Sterling was attending a sold-out show of music from the movie La La Land. At intermission, the keyboardist for the orchestra got sick and could not continue. So the conductor didn't want to cancel the second half of the show. He comes out after the intermission and asks if there's a piano player in the audience.
1: Anybody like an amazing sight reader? You can sight read? Sight read? Okay. You want to join us?
0: Yeah, so Sterling goes up, he plays the music right off the page without ever having seen it before, cold, and he even improvised a solo. And at the end, he got a nice standing ovation. You can hear in this clip when he stands up to take a bow. Well, they say the show must go on. Nice job, Sterling. And we've all seen cops reading Miranda rights on TV, yes? What's the first one and the most ignored? You have the right to remain silent. That means shut up. Say nothing. I'm sure a lot of cops would figure their night would be a lot easier if these people would shut up. Anyway, this woman in Toledo, she got into a physical fight where she punched another woman, pulled her hair, then sprayed her face and body with lighter fluid while holding a lighter. And the arresting officer asked her, "Are you trying to kill her?" And she said, "Maybe." Oh, lady. The right to remain silent. Here's the prosecutor at her arraignment.
2: Anytime anyone allegedly sprays an individual with lighter fluid, judge, the defendant is a danger to the complainant, to the community.
0: Yeah, there's a temporary restraining order, but she's inside without bail anyway. Ay, ay, ay. Tom Holland says he will never host SNL and would turn them down if they asked. Is he scared to perform live? Is there some kind of beef with executive producer Lorne Michaels? Nope. He's severely dyslexic. He was on Good Hang with Amy Poehler. That's a good podcast, by the way. You can listen for free on the iHeartRadio app. Thank you very much. All right, then. So, of course, Saturday Night Live famously uses cue cards. I mean, it's live. The host is only there for a few days, so they're not going to learn all those lines. But Tom said he'd never be able to read lines like that on the fly.
3: And the truth is that I'm actually just really scared at the prospect of... I love the show, yeah. And I love the idea of having fun and making a fool of yourself in such a fun, creative way. It's just that thing of the cue cards.
4: You have to remember, there have been people that have hosted that have been fully on drugs.
3: Yeah, that is true.
0: Yeah, maybe some have been, but not Spider-Man. Come on. All right, more entertainment news later with Jordan. But up next, the Parking Lot Carnival Instapoll.
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0: Zito on Mix 93.1. Good morning, Amanda. Are you ready for our Carnival Instapoll?
1: Yes, I'm ready.
0: Okay, here we go. We've all been to those parking lot carnivals in the spring. What's your go-to ride that you had to get on and the one that you wouldn't get on?
1: The Gravitron that spins around. That one's a lot of fun.
0: Yeah.

0: I'm Zito on the Pioneer Valley's hit music, Mix 93.1. Molly, are you ready for the Carnival Instapoll?
1: I was born ready for this.
0: You have the right attitude because I can't imagine anything more important than this, Molly. It's wicked important. All right, let's start with the rides. Did you have a go-to ride and one you would never get on?
1: Yes, of course. I'm a gentle carnival gal, and I really love a Ferris wheel. I mean, you get a good view. Your life isn't as in danger. I would absolutely never do, like, the Gravitron thing.
0: Oh, yeah, the one that spins around and pins you up against the wall?
1: Yeah, no, absolutely never.
0: Okay.
1: That would be my lunch everywhere.
0: Right. So the Ferris wheel, you think of that as so gentle, but I got to tell you, I don't do heights, and I haven't been on a Ferris wheel in years, because if I get stopped at the top, it's not good for me. Not good.
1: Oh,
0: no Ferris wheel
1: oh
0: for
1: no.
0: me.
1: Oh, there's
0: right.
1: such good views.
0: I mean, it's a great view. You can look straight down and see where you're going to land when you plummet to your death. It's fantastic. All right, so let's move on to the games. Did you have a game on the Midway that you felt like that's the one you could play and walk away with a prize?
1: I was always pretty good at those, like, little water gun ones where you have to...
0: Shoot the clown in the mouth?
1: Uh-huh.
0: Yeah. I always like that, too. The thing about that, and we were talking about this earlier, if you manage to sit down and there were only a couple more people, because, you know, the guy was trained, he wanted to try to get as many people at the same time, but if you manage to do it where there are only, like, two or three other people doing it, your odds went up, right?
1: Oh, absolutely. But, I'm going to kick everybody's butts regardless.
0: Okay, well, pardon me. Now, what's your go-to when it comes to the food? What was your favorite carnival food?
1: Oh, I love all carnival food. I really love a funnel cake. I mean, you know, it's classic.
0: Funnel cake again. You love all carnival food. Well, your cardiologist is on line 3, Molly, and she'd like to speak to you about that. Okay?
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Mix 93.1, Pioneer Valley's hit music. It's the morning show with Zito. Less than a half an hour away now to another keyword, a whole nother contest. At 9 o'clock, you'll hear a keyword. You're going to text that in to 200-200, and you could win that trip for two to Vegas for our iHeartRadio Music Festival that's coming in September. I think it's the 16th one. I mean, this is a trip to Vegas, all expenses paid, plus $1,000. And these are winning before you can buy them. They're not. The pre-sale hasn't even started yet. You get the privilege of trying to win these just by listening to this year's program. And thank you so much. Meanwhile, All About Hollywood is next. J-Lo, positively single, one of the Queer Eye stars, bails, and the latest Harry and Meghan snap.

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1: Hallelujah, she's back and not a moment too soon. What's up, Jordan?
2: Thank you, Zito. Jennifer Lopez shut down rumors that she's dating her Office romance co-star Brett Goldstein in a really awkward live TV moment. Did you guys see this? During yesterday's Today Show, Savannah Guthrie asked her guests whether speculation about their off-screen chemistry is true. A question that seemingly caught Lopez by surprise.
3: So all these people that they put me, I think I was with Kevin Costner this year.
4: Okay, so you're not dating. Not dating in real life.
3: Not dating.
2: Okay. Savannah clearly wasn't satisfied with the duo's responses to her question, even calling out J-Lo for literally dancing around it. She then pointed out the obvious that the Let's Get Loud singer deals with all the constant romance rumors because she's, quote, a hot, eligible single person. This awkward moment really threw her off her game. Later in the interview, Savannah joked that she got flustered as she misplaced her cue cards with another question for Lopez. I'm sorry, but I can't imagine J-Lo is surprised that she's being asked this. I would imagine every interview that they're doing right now, people are asking them about their relationship. Their chemistry is just explosive. Their movie, Office Romance, is a rom-com out this Friday on Netflix. In the film, J-Lo plays a CEO named Jacqueline Cruz who falls in love with her new hire, Daniel Blanchflower, played by Goldstein. Karamo Brown is speaking out about his time with Queer Eye and what actually led to his departure. The reality star spoke to People in an interview published yesterday about the final straw that led to his bombshell decision not to do press with his fellow cast members back in January. The 45-year-old, who appeared in 10 seasons of the reboot alongside Jonathan Van Ness, Anthony Perowski, and Tan France, confirmed reports that his mom overheard cast members trash-talking him on set. Brown recalled his mother telling him so with tears in her eyes as she repeated, "I thought they were your friends."
5: Love yourselves and protect yourselves. That's why I'm here at home and not there. But continue to watch this show. Thank you for having me for 10 seasons.
2: The outlet confirmed that Van Ness, France, and Perowski were among those allegedly gossiping about the co-star. When Brown made headlines for pulling out of the season 10 promotional tour earlier this year, he shared a cryptic statement about protecting his mental health and peace from people who seek to destroy it. Prince Harry was left off the guest list for cousin Peter Philip's upcoming wedding to Harriet Spurling because the groom's loyalties allegedly lie with Prince William. Royal commenter Emily Nash said, quote, "I think it comes down to interpersonal relationships, doesn't it? What we were told is that Peter hadn't spoken to Harry for the last few years, and so it sort of has been a natural cooling off, and as a result, he wasn't invited." Nash explained that Phillips is, however, very close with the Prince of Wales.
6: It's really hard to look back on it now and go, what on earth happened?
7: It's a dirty game.
6: No one knows the full truth. We know the full truth.
2: She also cited that Harry's tell-all memoir, Spare, and his wife Meghan Markle's Netflix docuseries, both of which laid bare the family's private tensions, as more reasons for the falling out with Princess Anne's son.
1: Thanks, Jordan. Can I go all the way back to your lead story? I think Brett Goldstein was going to shoot his shot by writing this movie and getting J-Lo to co-star in it with him. Poor Brett. All right, stick around. Up next, I'm going to spin that news pig. Oh, you know it.
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0: 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I'm Zito. Quick reminder here, that keyword for the trip to Vegas for our iHeartRadio Music Festival is coming up next. When you hear it, you're going to text it in to 200-200. You could be on your way. It comes with $1,000 in spending money. That is next. All right, let's get ready to spin that news pig. I've got three stories. We'll spin the news pig. Whichever one he lands on, that's the one we do. Patagonia is suing drag queen Patagonia for trademark infringement. The chip bag sandwich, and California has the most postal workers attacked by dogs. Let's spin that pig. It's the chip bag sandwich. Here's a trend I don't know that I can get behind. They call it the chip bag sandwich. Basically, it involves putting everything you would put into a sub and putting it in a bowl, chopping it all up. You open up a bag of chips. You pour the chips into the bowl, smash those all up, mix it all up, put it back in the bag, eat it with a fork. So you're eating your quote-unquote sandwich right out of the bag. That is one noisy sandwich. Plus, I mean, what if you're using mustard or, God forbid, mayonnaise? I'm not a big mayonnaise guy. Aren't your chips going to be soggy? What about the joy of holding the sandwich? You know, when I'm going to make a sandwich, I want a nice sandwich, not out of a bag. It's trending, but not here in this studio.
1: 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They say the

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1: 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Could be on your way. It's a trip for two to the iHeartRadio Music Festival and $1,000. So I got a lot of random texting this morning. 82945 is the text line. Start your text with the word studio. Somebody texted in about a thing called the free stream box. We've been talking for the last couple of days on and off about rotating streamers to save money. She said they sell these at the Big E, the free stream box. You do need one for each TV, but ultimately, she says you save money. You plug in the box, you get every streamer. Wow, is that even legal? And then I get this nice text from Enrique. It says, to all the teachers and school administrators, we are almost to the end. I hope you have a good rest of the school year and get ready to enjoy summer. So that's a nice message from

0: 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It's the morning show. I'm Zito.
1: Good morning, Rachel. So what do you think about this bride-to-be's idea? No seating chart for the wedding.
2: I think it's her wedding. If she's the bride, she should do whatever she wants. I don't understand why these weddings become about the mothers. I think it's crazy. Even if the mother's paying for it, it's like you pay for it because you want to help your daughter, not because you can control it.
1: Yeah.
2: Who cares? Let it be fun and casual. Maybe someone sees someone they haven't seen in a while and they want to sit together or whatever. Yeah. It just makes it less like stuffy and more fun.
1: A lot of times people want to know where to sit.
2: But regardless, she's the bride if that's what she wants.
1: Okay. You know, this is one of the reasons for the seating chart is that you have like people that are really close to the bride and groom are sitting close to them at dinner, extended family, then friends, maybe work friends, then your parents' friends, and then the crashers are in the corner, standing room only, trying to grab a sandwich.
2: I don't know. I think if that's what she wants, it doesn't matter. That's what she should get.
1: Let me ask you this. What if there's a free-for-all for the seating, the bride and the groom get separated? They're not sitting together for dinner.
2: Oh, that's not going to happen.
1: You don't think so?
2: Okay.
1: You never know, because if the groom is one of these guys, he's out doing shots with his buddies right after the ceremony.
2: That's the exception to the rule. I do not think that's going to happen.
1: Some random cousin sitting at the head table next to the bride.
2: Okay, well, then he gets kicked out. He gets the boot.
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Mix 93.1, I'm Zito. So the Springfield Pride Parade is Saturday. If you go to springfieldprideparade.org, all the information about everything happening all weekend long is there. You can register for the parade. There's vendor info. The parade route is there. I mean, there's so much information. This is the, what does it say, the sixth annual? So, and it's going strong. It's just bigger and better every year. So I'm sure there'll be a big, big, big turnout. That's this weekend, guys. Get out there.

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2: Well, how do you like that? Out of time already? I got more to say.
3: Yeah, I'm going to have to go home and talk to my family.
2: Keep them in your prayers, will you please? Oh, my gosh. Hey, I want to thank Zach with an H, my producer, doing so much around here. You guys don't even know. Don't even know how he props this show up. But he also takes care of the Morning Show page. Fresh content every day. There's a podcast edition of Stuff You Missed. And usually some kind of blog about one or two of the stories and stuff you missed. So you can get a look at these people. These crazy people. Like the lady in Toledo. The cop asked her, are you trying to kill her? Maybe. Lady, you have the right to remain silent. Use it. Sad. Thanks to Jordan for bringing All About Hollywood. Man, did we miss her yesterday. Thank God she's back. Thank you, Jordan. Thanks to everybody who checked in for Wedding Wednesday, the bride-to-be that wants no seating chart at her wedding. I think that's crazy. One man's opinion. I'm just saying. Another keyword is coming at 11 o'clock, worth $2,500. And there's also trips to Vegas up for grabs all day. Keep listening. I gotta go. Thanks for listening. Tell your pals.
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1: That's Teddy Swims and Lose Control. Hey, it's Delana, and wow, what a summer we're going to have, especially if you want $2,500. Did you know you could do that? Yeah, you can win with us, and I'll tell you more in about 5 minutes.

0: 93.1, the Pioneer Valley's hit music. That is Taylor, Fate of Ophelia. Hey, hear her new song from Toy Story this Friday. We're going to have the world premiere. Hey, have you heard? It's our USA 250K giveaway. We're giving away $2,500 that you can win for the Great American Getaway. And your next chance to win with me is going to be at 11. So just listen for the keyword. I sure would love to get you $2,500 for a great little summer vacation.
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1: Ella Langley and Shoes in Texas. That's for Kaylee, who's got us on at work today. And Kaylee, thank you. I know you work in outside sales, so you're driving around all the time listening to us. 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

0: 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That is Olivia Dean with Man I Need. 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
1: There she is, Taylor, Elizabeth Taylor. 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This Friday, it's our iHeartRadio world premiere of her new song from Toy Story 5. It's her first new music from Life of a Showgirl. And it's called I Knew It, I Knew You. And it's going to be featured in the movie, in the Toy Story 5 movie. So listen out for it this Friday. Hey, speaking of listen out for things, make sure you're listening for $2,500 at the top of the hour.

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93.1, the Pioneer Valley's hit music. That's Gaga with Bruno and Die With A Smile a little bit after 11 on your Wednesday. I wonder if Charlie Puth has been busy giving a lot of attention to his new baby. I bet

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1: Alex Warren and Ordinary on your Wednesday. Hi, it's Delana. How are you? Thanks for having us on. Hey, if you're looking for something kind of fun for a backyard barbecue, you're getting friends together and everything this summer, did you see the Bush's Beans has some new flavors? And I've got to try them. I just have to. Dill pickle, apple pie, and even rocket pop. Yeah, baked beans with a twist. I'm looking forward to trying those.
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Am I the Jerk at 710 on Zito in the Morning. 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
1: Sienna Spyro, Die on This Hill. Hi, my name is Delana, and Pink is on for your Wednesday. Hopefully, the week is moving pretty fast for you. We'll keep you going with some great music. This is Raise Your Glass.

0: Hit music for the Pioneer Valley. It's Mix 93.1. That is Huntrix and Golden. Have you ever gone on a vacation and it didn't turn out so good? You thought maybe it was going to be a dream vacation and it was sad. There are the top three cities on the list for going on vacation and it didn't turn out quite so good. Number one, Vegas. Yeah, well, be careful. You don't want to gamble away all your money, right? Number one is Vegas. Number two, New York City. And number three, Miami for vacations that didn't quite turn out the way you thought.
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You know, you can find us on Instagram at Mix 93.1. There she is, Carrie Underwood on your Wednesday. Olivia Dean says she loves the show Love Island. She can't get enough of it. This is so easy. I could be

Pioneer Valley's hit music. This is Mix 93.1. Sabrina Carpenter, a little bit afternoon on your Wednesday, and some scary situations for Sabrina. She has a stalker. He was picked up and arrested, and then he showed up at her house again right after they let him out of jail. Ugh. Here's Fergie.

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1: 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Hey, it's Delana. Wow, we've got a trip with $1,000 to give you at 1 today. And if you didn't hear our iHeartRadio Music Festival lineup, BTS, Cardi B, Snoop, Muse, Kenny Chesney, Weezer, Benson Boone, Goo Goo Dolls, Zara Larsson, it is going to be an incredible couple of nights in Vegas. And so we want to get you there. Your next chance to win is going to be a 1.
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11: This is Jana Kramer from Wind Down with Jana Kramer. 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

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Hey, we want to welcome Train to the Xfinity Center in Mansfield. 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

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Taylor, I'm so polite. Hey, new music coming from Taylor on Friday. It is New Music Friday. It's an iHeartRadio world premiere of Taylor's new Toy Story 5 song, I Knew It, I Knew You. 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

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I bet you've heard by now our iHeartRadio Music Festival is going to be huge. BTS, Benson Boone, Zara Larsson, Kenny Chesney, Muse, and so many more are going to be there. And you can win a trip with $1,000 to get to Vegas in just a few minutes at 1. 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
1: There she is, Taylor, with the Fate of Ophelia. Hey, it's Delaney. Did you see that Taylor has written a new song? And she worked with Jack Antonoff on a new song for Toy Story 5. And I know it's going to be used in such a cute way.
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Past 2 o'clock, Mix 93.1, Huntrick, Miles Smith, and a Backstreet Boys throwback all coming up. And if you just missed that 250K USA giveaway keyword, I'll give that to you again coming up here in two songs, 7 minutes away.

0: Huntrix Gold and Mix 93.1, the Pioneer Valley's hit music. My name is Kevin Johnson on your Wednesday workday. Thank you for making us part of it. And America, A-M-E-R-I-C-K. There is an A in there. Does not start with an M. America. 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I just made myself laugh there. 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

Missed the 250K USA giveaway keyword at 2 o'clock. I'll give that to you again coming up here in three songs. 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

0: 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The Space Needle in Seattle. I don't know. New Orleans, right? Yeah. Beale Street. Or the American Pigeon Museum in Oklahoma City. 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

0: Olivia Dean, Man I Need, Mix 93.1, the Pioneer Valley's hit music. It's Kevin Jordan back this morning, and with your Hollywood update, we're talking J-Lo, some Royals news, and more. Take it away.
1: Jennifer Lopez shut down rumors that she's dating her Office romance co-star Brett Goldstein during yesterday's Today Show. Savannah Guthrie asked her guests whether speculation about their off-screen chemistry is true. A question that seemingly caught Lopez by surprise.
2: Okay, so you're not dating. We just, okay, not dating in real life.
3: Not dating.
1: Okay. Savannah clearly wasn't satisfied with the duo's responses to her question, even calling out J-Lo for literally dancing around it. She then pointed out the obvious, that the Let's Get Loud singer deals with all the constant romance rumors because she's, quote, a hot, eligible single person. Their movie, Office Romance, is a rom-com out this Friday on Netflix. Karamo Brown is speaking out about his time with Queer Eye and what actually led to his departure. The 45-year-old, who appeared in 10 seasons of the reboot alongside Jonathan Van Ness, Anthony Perowski, and Tan France, confirmed reports that his mom overheard cast members trash-talking him on set. Brown recalled his mother telling him so with tears in her eyes as she repeated, I thought they were your friends.
4: Love yourselves and protect yourselves. That's why I'm here at home and not there.
1: The outlet confirmed that Van Ness, France, and Perowski were among those allegedly gossiping about the co-star. Prince Harry was left off the guest list for cousin Peter Phillip's upcoming wedding to Harriet Spurling because the groom's loyalties allegedly lie with Prince William. Royal commenter Emily Nash said, quote, what we were told is that Peter hadn't spoken to Harry for the last few years.
5: No one knows the full truth.
1: She also cited that Harry's tell-all memoir, Spare, which laid bare the family's private tensions, as more reasons for the falling out with Princess Anne's son.
0: Jordan, thanks so much. 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

It's a Frey throwback mix, 93.1, the Pioneer Valley's hit music. Brand new Taylor Swift coming up in Toy Story 5. 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

Just after 4 o'clock on Wednesday with Kevin Mix 93.1, the Pioneer Valley's hit music. All right, on the way, Billie Eilish, a Nickelback throwback, and Alex Warren next after Lifehouse.

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0: Huntrix Golden Mix 93.1, the Pioneer Valley's hit music. All right, so yesterday, Zito in the Morning, the big reveal is back. Our 2026 iHeartRadio Music Festival in Vegas, September 18th and 19th. And the names, this is an impressive list. Talking Benson Boone, Cardi B. How about Snoop Dogg, Kenny Chesney, Lainey Wilson. So many more, all styles, all genres, little alternative from Weezer coming up in Vegas as well. Your chance to win a trip, hotel, airfare, tickets, and $1,000 to spend. That keyword, the next one is coming up this afternoon, 6 o'clock, so set that reminder in your phone.
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If you aren't driving, pull over and do it safely. Birthday is your keyword. 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

0: 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Take a road trip and go and see the USA or save it or whatever you'd like. It's really up to you. And that's what makes this country great. Do with it what you want. The keyword is birthday. You've got until 5 minutes to six if you are driving. Pull over and do it safely. The next one tomorrow morning, 8 o'clock with Zito in the morning. Set a reminder in your phone.
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Benson Boone, Cardi B, Snoop Dogg, Kenny Chesney, and so many more. Going to give you a keyword next to win after Bruno Mars on Mix 93.1.

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0: Warren Mix 93.1, the Pioneer Valley's hit music. My name is Kevin Johnson, your Wednesday evening with a final Hollywood update for the day. Talking about J-Lo, some Royals news, and more. Back with Zito in the morning, here's Jordan.
1: Jennifer Lopez shut down rumors that she's dating her Office romance co-star Brett Goldstein during yesterday's Today Show. Savannah Guthrie asked her guests whether speculation about their off-screen chemistry is true. A question that seemingly caught Lopez by surprise.
2: Okay, so you're not dating. Not dating in real life.
3: Not dating. Okay.
1: Savannah clearly wasn't satisfied with the duo's responses to her question, even calling out J-Lo for literally dancing around it. She then pointed out the obvious that the Let's Get Loud singer deals with all the constant romance rumors because she's, quote, a hot, eligible single person. Their movie, Office Romance, is a rom-com out this Friday on Netflix. Karamo Brown is speaking out about his time with Queer Eye and what actually led to his departure. The 45-year-old, who appeared in 10 seasons of the reboot alongside Jonathan Van Ness, Anthony Perowski, and Tan France, confirmed reports that his mom overheard cast members trash-talking him on set. Brown recalled his mother telling him so with tears in her eyes as she repeated, "I thought they were your friends."
4: Love yourselves and protect yourselves. That's why I'm here at home and not there.
1: The outlet confirmed that Van Ness, France, and Perowski were among those allegedly gossiping about the co-star. Prince Harry was left off the guest list for cousin Peter Phillip's upcoming wedding to Harriet Spurling because the groom's loyalties allegedly lie with Prince William. Royal commenter Emily Nash said, quote, "What we were told is that Peter hadn't spoken to Harry for the last few years.
5: No one knows the full truth."
1: She also cited that Harry's tell-all memoir, Spare, which laid bare the family's private tensions, as more reasons for the falling out with Princess Anne's son.
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Somber Home Wrecker Mix 93.1. My name is Kevin Johnson. Time to say goodnight. Talk to you back here tomorrow at 2 o'clock. Mario Lopez coming up next. 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That's at 9. Set those reminders in your phone. Have a great night. Be safe and take care of each other.

Mix 93.1. Halfway through the week. What up, Mario? Courtney Lopez here back in studio. Fired up to be hanging with you for the next few hours. A lot of radio fun to get into, including Cordo and I going head-to-head in a fresh round of Name That Tune. Plus, going to honor someone with a Good Deed Lopez-y, serve up some justice in Cordo's court, and just a few songs away from telling you about the nightmare Sabrina Carpenter is dealing with. We got all that and more, so turn it up. You're on with Mario and Courtney Lopez. When the

0: Mix 93.1. Alvaro Lopez taking a quick look at the buzz because Sabrina Carpenter is dealing with a nightmare. An alleged stalker who tried to forcefully enter her L.A. home, according to court records. 31-year-old William Applegate pretended to know her, but Sabrina's security team removed him, and he was arrested after refusing to leave. Less than 24 hours later, after he was released from custody, he returned to her house and loitered on her driveway for 2 hours. And then the next day, he returned again. A judge has since granted her a temporary restraining order. Wow, this guy's relentless. I think after you return once, that's straight jail time. I'm sorry.
1: Yeah, like you got to go.
2: Mario Lopez will be right back.
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1: 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Alvar Lopez, music rolls on right after Frasier breaks down a few of the new things hitting TV and streaming.
2: Clarkson's Farm Season 5 drops on Prime Video with the first four episodes. Jeremy Clarkson's back causing chaos on the farm.
1: Chaos on the farm. 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
2: The Legend of Vox Machina Season 4 premieres on Prime as well. 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
2: Plus Netflix has Michael Jackson, The Verdict, a three-part docuseries diving into his 2005 trial and NBA Finals Game 1 also tips off on ABC

Mix 93.1. All right, a few more songs. I'm going to take up a new case in Cordo's Court. Mario and Courtney Lopez here. While Cordo's Court is for entertainment purposes only, if you happen to find yourself in a tough spot, maybe a disagreement with a friend or a family member, or you just need some good old-fashioned advice, we'd love to help you out. Just slide into our DMs over on IG, add on Mario Lopez, and maybe Judge Cordo will help you out-o. Don't move. Cordo's Court coming up next.

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1: You're on Mario Courtney Lopez. Time to take a little trip to Courtney's court for another case. This one is from Jade in California. She says, hey guys, I wanted your opinion on this. My mom is 70 years old, in fantastic shape, and loves to show it off. She dresses like she's in her 20s, and recently on a family vacation in Hawaii, she broke out thong bikinis for the beach. I was horrified. My husband was red in the face, and my teenage sons were beyond embarrassed. Now I'm concerned about inviting her to my son's graduation pool party in June. Am I a jerk for telling her she needs to wear a normal bathing suit for this party?
2: You know, a part of me says, if you got it, flaunt it, Grammy. And then the other part,
1: I need to just stay with that statement.
2: I mean, you know, maybe a thong's a little, for a kid's party, it's just a little.
3: Yeah, maybe
2: aggressive.
3: Not for the graduation party.
2: Not for the graduation party. Hey. But for Hawaii, let her live. Let her live.
1: It's your life. Live your life.
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